0: Yes, indeed. Rhythm killer for the massive acid we're blazing. 28 Luke, herbalizer, herbalizing. Working on the vibes thing, you done know.
1: 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Rhythm killer.
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0: sense. 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We got an answer that's better than that. And nothing is better than this.
1: RLP. Radio Libre en Périgord.

0: So I took it off and I shook it. Well, look it, look it, look it. You know what fell out?
1: What fell out?
0: A bouncing ball.
1: Boing, boing.
0: And a little wee stone.

0: 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I had trouble with my foot. Ooh, there was something in my shoe. So I took it off and I shook it. Well, look it, look it, look it. You know what fell out?
1: What fell out?
0: A flying bird.
1: Tweet, tweet.
0: A bouncing ball.
1: Boing, boing.
0: And a little

0: Look it, look it, look it. You know what fell out?
1: What fell out?
0: A locomotive.
1: Toot, toot.
0: A flying bird.
1: Tweet, tweet.
0: A bouncing ball.
1: Boing, boing.
0: And a little wee stone.

0: joined the Rock and Roll Justice League.
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2: 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We play rock and roll.

0: I want a queen, you know, alongside Killer P, yeah.
1: What you mean?
0: Big up the thing, cause so the thing said.
1: Long
0: from
1: time.
0: A pin to an anchor, from a tin to a tanker. How you tell them, say, Killer P, what's the answer?

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Oh, no time for talk to them, no for them talk to them. Shot me make walk to them, shot me make walk to them. Boy, no make corner them, don't come for me corner when.

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There's always another medium. 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